0: Hi, this is Steve Wojcicki.
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Acompáñate con la música de Universal 88.1. I wanna know what you're thinking. There are some things you can't hide. I wanna know.

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1: 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Feeling guilty, feeling scared, hidden cameras everywhere. Stop! Hold on.